0: Keep that rain gear handy.
1: In Anderson, it's 71 degrees right now under clear skies. Humidity is at 43%, and we've got a light breeze coming from the northeast at about 7 miles per hour.
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1: Cloudy skies tonight with a chance of rain showers between 10 and 4. We're dipping to about 60 and it'll be breezy with northeast winds. Don't forget your umbrella, as there's a 50% chance of some light rain. Tomorrow starts off with showers and thunderstorms before 8. Then we continue to see that rain throughout the day. A high of 69, and with those storms lingering, you might want to stay close to cover. Windy with gusts up to 39, so hold on to your hats. Tomorrow night, it's all about patchy fog with more rain and thunderstorms expected. We'll cool down a bit to 66, so keep that rain gear handy.
2: In Anderson, it's 71 degrees right now under clear skies. Humidity is at 43%, and we've got a light breeze coming from the northeast at about 7 miles per hour.
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0: cloudy skies tonight with a chance of rain showers between 10 and 4. We're dipping to about 60 and it'll be breezy with northeast winds. Don't forget your umbrella, as there's a 50% chance of some light rain. Tomorrow starts off with showers and thunderstorms before 8. Then we continue to see that rain throughout the day. A high of 69, and with those storms lingering, you might want to stay close to cover. Windy with gusts up to 39, so hold on to your hats. Tomorrow night, it's all about patchy fog with more rain and thunderstorms expected. We'll cool down a bit to 66, so keep that rain gear handy. In Anderson, it's 71 degrees right now under clear skies. Humidity is at 43%, and we've got a light breeze coming from the northeast at about 7 miles per hour.
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0: cloudy skies tonight with a chance of rain showers between 10 and 4. We're dipping to about 60 and it'll be breezy with northeast winds. Don't forget your umbrella, as there's a 50% chance of some light rain. Tomorrow starts off with showers and thunderstorms before 8. Then we continue to see that rain throughout the day. A high of 69, and with those storms lingering, you might want to stay close to cover. Windy with gusts up to 39, so hold on to your hats. Tomorrow night, it's all about patchy fog with more rain and thunderstorms expected. We'll cool down a bit to 66, so keep that rain gear handy.
1: In Anderson, it's 71 degrees right now under clear skies. Humidity is at 43%, and we've got a light breeze coming from the northeast at about 7 miles per hour.
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1: Cloudy skies tonight with a chance of rain showers between 10 and 4. We're dipping to about 60 and it'll be breezy with northeast winds. Don't forget your umbrella, as there's a 50% chance of some light rain. Tomorrow starts off with showers and thunderstorms before 8. Then we continue to see that rain throughout the day. A high of 69, and with those storms lingering, you might want to stay close to cover. Windy with gusts up to 39, so hold on to your hats. Tomorrow night, it's all about patchy fog with more rain and thunderstorms expected. We'll cool down a bit to 66, so keep that rain gear handy.
2: In Anderson, it's 71 degrees right now under clear skies. Humidity is at 43%, and we've got a light breeze coming from the northeast at about 7 miles per hour.
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0: Gather around, children. I'd like to tell you a story. Once upon a time, this show was nominated for CBMA Syndicated Show of the Year.
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0: cloudy skies tonight with a chance of rain showers between 10 and 4. We're dipping to about 60 and it'll be breezy with northeast winds. Don't forget your umbrella, as there's a 50% chance of some light rain. Tomorrow starts off with showers and thunderstorms before 8. Then we continue to see that rain throughout the day. A high of 69, and with those storms lingering, you might want to stay close to cover. Windy with gusts up to 39, so hold on to your hats. Tomorrow night, it's all about patchy fog with more rain and thunderstorms expected. We'll cool down a bit to 66, so keep that rain gear handy. In Anderson, it's 71 degrees right now under clear skies. Humidity is at 43%, and we've got a light breeze coming from the northeast at about 7 miles per hour.
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0: Airing all of our shows in the upstate of South Carolina and Lake Hartwell across the Georgia line.

You wanted to be cool, which led you to smoking, which led to a pack a day. 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

0: Cloudy skies tonight with a chance of rain showers between 10 and 4. We're dipping to about 60 and it'll be breezy with northeast winds. Don't forget your umbrella, as there's a 50% chance of some light rain. Tomorrow starts off with showers and thunderstorms before 8. Then we continue to see that rain throughout the day. A high of 69, and with those storms lingering, you might want to stay close to cover. Windy with gusts up to 39, so hold on to your hats. Tomorrow night, it's all about patchy fog with more rain and thunderstorms expected. We'll cool down a bit to 66, so keep that rain gear handy.
1: Checking our current conditions in Anderson, it's 69 degrees, with relative humidity at 48%. Winds are blowing from the east-northeast at about 13 miles per hour, and the sky is mostly cloudy.
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1: Cloudy skies tonight with a chance of rain showers between 10 and 4. We're dipping to about 60 and it'll be breezy with northeast winds. Don't forget your umbrella, as there's a 50% chance of some light rain. Tomorrow starts off with showers and thunderstorms before 8. Then we continue to see that rain throughout the day. A high of 69, and with those storms lingering, you might want to stay close to cover. Windy with gusts up to 39, so hold on to your hats. Tomorrow night, it's all about patchy fog with more rain and thunderstorms expected. We'll cool down a bit to 66, so keep that rain gear handy.
2: Checking our current conditions in Anderson, it's 69 degrees, with relative humidity at 48%. Winds are blowing from the east-northeast at about 13 miles per hour, and the sky is mostly cloudy.

0: 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I'd like to tell you a story. 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

0: Cloudy skies tonight with a chance of rain showers between 10 and 4. We're dipping to about 60 and it'll be breezy with northeast winds. Don't forget your umbrella, as there's a 50% chance of some light rain. Tomorrow starts off with showers and thunderstorms before 8. Then we continue to see that rain throughout the day. A high of 69, and with those storms lingering, you might want to stay close to cover. Windy with gusts up to 39, so hold on to your hats. Tomorrow night, it's all about patchy fog with more rain and thunderstorms expected. We'll cool down a bit to 66, so keep that rain gear handy. Checking our current conditions in Anderson, it's 69 degrees, with relative humidity at 48%. Winds are blowing from the east-northeast at about 13 miles per hour, and the sky is mostly cloudy.
1: 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Turn it off.
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0: Cloudy skies tonight with a chance of rain showers between 10 and 4. We're dipping to about 60 and it'll be breezy with northeast winds. Don't forget your umbrella, as there's a 50% chance of some light rain. Tomorrow starts off with showers and thunderstorms before 8. Then we continue to see that rain throughout the day. A high of 69, and with those storms lingering, you might want to stay close to cover. Windy with gusts up to 39, so hold on to your hats. Tomorrow night, it's all about patchy fog with more rain and thunderstorms expected. We'll cool down a bit to 66, so keep that rain gear handy. Checking our current conditions in Anderson, it's 69 degrees, with relative humidity at 48%. Winds are blowing from the east-northeast at about 13 miles per hour, and the sky is mostly cloudy.
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0: Windy with gusts up to 39, so hold on to your hats. Tomorrow night, it's all about patchy fog with more rain and thunderstorms expected. We'll cool down a bit to 66, so keep that rain gear handy. Checking our current conditions in Anderson, it's 69 degrees, with relative humidity at 48%. Winds are blowing from the east-northeast at about 13 miles per hour, and the sky is mostly cloudy.
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0: 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I'd like to tell you a story. 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
3: Get your

0: cloudy skies tonight with a chance of rain showers between 10 and 4. We're dipping to about 60 and it'll be breezy with northeast winds. Don't forget your umbrella, as there's a 50% chance of some light rain. Tomorrow starts off with showers and thunderstorms before 8. Then we continue to see that rain throughout the day. A high of 69, and with those storms lingering, you might want to stay close to cover. Windy with gusts up to 39, so hold on to your hats. Tomorrow night, it's all about patchy fog with more rain and thunderstorms expected. We'll cool down a bit to 66, so keep that rain gear handy. Checking our current conditions in Anderson, it's 69 degrees, with relative humidity at 48%. Winds are blowing from the east-northeast at about 13 miles per hour, and the sky is mostly cloudy.
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3: 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In our three programs, Louise, Village Homes, and Artisan Gardens, we see people from all walks of life, whether they are volunteers from a church, people experiencing homelessness, or children living in poverty. We believe that everyone has a part to play in this work. Whether it is donating, serving, or advocating, there is a role that you have in helping your neighbors in need. I ask that you consider what that role is and how you will help someone today. 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
1: Call

0: Cloudy skies tonight with a chance of rain showers between 10 and 4. We're dipping to about 60 and it'll be breezy with northeast winds. Don't forget your umbrella, as there's a 50% chance of some light rain. Tomorrow starts off with showers and thunderstorms before 8. Then we continue to see that rain throughout the day. A high of 69, and with those storms lingering, you might want to stay close to cover. Windy with gusts up to 39, so hold on to your hats. Tomorrow night, it's all about patchy fog with more rain and thunderstorms expected. We'll cool down a bit to 66, so keep that rain gear handy. In Anderson, it's 64 degrees with relative humidity around 67%, and there's a light rain falling under overcast skies. Winds are coming from the east-northeast at about 9 miles per hour, and visibility is near 10 miles.
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0: 9, and with those storms lingering, you might want to stay close to cover. Windy with gusts up to 39, so hold on to your hats. Tomorrow night, it's all about patchy fog with more rain and thunderstorms expected. We'll cool down a bit to 66, so keep that rain gear handy.
1: In Anderson, it's 64 degrees with relative humidity around 67%, and there's a light rain falling under overcast skies. Winds are coming from the east-northeast at about 9 miles per hour, and visibility is near 10 miles.
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0: cloudy skies tonight with a chance of rain showers between 10 and 4. We're dipping to about 60 and it'll be breezy with northeast winds. Don't forget your umbrella, as there's a 50% chance of some light rain. Tomorrow starts off with showers and thunderstorms before 8. Then we continue to see that rain throughout the day. A high of 69, and with those storms lingering, you might want to stay close to cover. Windy with gusts up to 39, so hold on to your hats. Tomorrow night, it's all about patchy fog with more rain and thunderstorms expected. We'll cool down a bit to 66, so keep that rain gear handy. In Anderson, it's 64 degrees with relative humidity around 67%, and there's a light rain falling under overcast skies. Winds are coming from the east-northeast at about 9 miles per hour, and visibility is near 10 miles.
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0: cloudy skies tonight with a chance of rain showers between 10 and 4. We're dipping to about 60, and it'll be breezy with northeast winds. Don't forget your umbrella, as there's a 50% chance of some light rain. Tomorrow starts off with showers and thunderstorms before 8. Then we continue to see that rain throughout the day. A high of 69, and with those storms lingering, you might want to stay close to cover. Windy with gusts up to 39, so hold on to your hats. Tomorrow night, it's all about patchy fog with more rain and thunderstorms expected. We'll cool down a bit to 66, so keep that rain gear handy. In Anderson, it's 64 degrees with relative humidity around 67%, and there's a light rain falling under overcast skies. Winds are coming from the east-northeast at about 9 miles per hour, and visibility is near 10 miles.
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0: Tomorrow night, it's all about patchy fog with more rain and thunderstorms expected. We'll cool down a bit to 66, so keep that rain gear handy. In Anderson, it's 64 degrees with relative humidity around 67%, and there's a light rain falling under overcast skies. Winds are coming from the east-northeast at about 9 miles per hour, and visibility is near 10 miles.
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0: Cloudy skies tonight with a chance of rain showers between 10 and 4. We're dipping to about 60 and it'll be breezy with northeast winds. Don't forget your umbrella, as there's a 50% chance of some light rain. Tomorrow starts off with showers and thunderstorms before 8. Then we continue to see that rain throughout the day. A high of 69, and with those storms lingering, you might want to stay close to cover. Windy with gusts up to 39, so hold on to your hats. Tomorrow night, it's all about patchy fog with more rain and thunderstorms expected. We'll cool down a bit to 66, so keep that rain gear handy. In Anderson, it's 64 degrees with relative humidity around 67%, and there's a light rain falling under overcast skies. Winds are coming from the east-northeast at about 9 miles per hour, and visibility is near 10 miles.
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0: cloudy skies tonight with a chance of rain showers between 10 and 4. We're dipping to about 60 and it'll be breezy with northeast winds. Don't forget your umbrella, as there's a 50% chance of some light rain. Tomorrow starts off with showers and thunderstorms before 8. Then we continue to see that rain throughout the day. A high of 69, and with those storms lingering, you might want to stay close to cover. Windy with gusts up to 39, so hold on to your hats. Tomorrow night, it's all about patchy fog with more rain and thunderstorms expected. We'll cool down a bit to 66, so keep that rain gear handy. In Anderson right now, it's 63 degrees with relative humidity around 72%. Skies are mostly cloudy and there's light rain falling. Winds are coming from the east-northeast at about 14 miles per hour, with gusts up to 25 miles per hour.
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0: So keep that rain gear handy. In Anderson right now, it's 63 degrees with relative humidity around 72%. Skies are mostly cloudy and there's light rain falling. Winds are coming from the east-northeast at about 14 miles per hour, with gusts up to 25 miles per hour.
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0: 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I'd like to tell you a story. Once upon a time, this show was nominated for CBMA Syndicated Show of the Year.
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0: cloudy skies tonight with a chance of rain showers between 10 and 4. We're dipping to about 60 and it'll be breezy with northeast winds. Don't forget your umbrella, as there's a 50% chance of some light rain. Tomorrow starts off with showers and thunderstorms before 8. Then we continue to see that rain throughout the day. A high of 69, and with those storms lingering, you might want to stay close to cover. Windy with gusts up to 39, so hold on to your hats. Tomorrow night, it's all about patchy fog with more rain and thunderstorms expected. We'll cool down a bit to 66, so keep that rain gear handy. In Anderson right now, it's 63 degrees with relative humidity around 72%. Skies are mostly cloudy and there's light rain falling. Winds are coming from the east-northeast at about 14 miles per hour, with gusts up to 25 miles per hour.
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0: Cloudy skies tonight with a chance of rain showers between 10 and 4. We're dipping to about 60 and it'll be breezy with northeast winds. Don't forget your umbrella, as there's a 50% chance of some light rain. Tomorrow starts off with showers and thunderstorms before 8. Then we continue to see that rain throughout the day. A high of 69, and with those storms lingering, you might want to stay close to cover. Windy with gusts up to 39, so hold on to your hats. Tomorrow night, it's all about patchy fog with more rain and thunderstorms expected. We'll cool down a bit to 66, so keep that rain gear handy. In Anderson right now, it's 63 degrees with relative humidity around 72%. Skies are mostly cloudy and there's light rain falling. Winds are coming from the east-northeast at about 14 miles per hour, with gusts up to 25 miles per hour.
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1: Cloudy skies tonight with a chance of rain showers between 10 and 4. We're dipping to about 60 and it'll be breezy with northeast winds. Don't forget your umbrella, as there's a 50% chance of some light rain. Tomorrow starts off with showers and thunderstorms before 8. Then we continue to see that rain throughout the day. A high of 69, and with those storms lingering, you might want to stay close to cover. Windy with gusts up to 39, so hold on to your hats. Tomorrow night, it's all about patchy fog with more rain and thunderstorms expected. We'll cool down a bit to 66, so keep that rain gear handy. In Anderson right now, it's 63 degrees with relative humidity around 72%. Skies are mostly cloudy and there's light rain falling. Winds are coming from the east-northeast at about 14 miles per hour, with gusts up to 25 miles per hour.

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0: The Anderson Senior Follies will be celebrating its 38th season with Don't Touch That Dial. 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

0: Cloudy skies tonight with a chance of rain showers between 10 and 4. We're dipping to about 60 and it'll be breezy with northeast winds. Don't forget your umbrella, as there's a 50% chance of some light rain. Tomorrow starts off with showers and thunderstorms before 8. Then we continue to see that rain throughout the day. A high of 69, and with those storms lingering, you might want to stay close to cover. Windy with gusts up to 39, so hold on to your hats. Tomorrow night, it's all about patchy fog with more rain and thunderstorms expected. We'll cool down a bit to 66, so keep that rain gear handy. In Anderson right now, it's 63 degrees with relative humidity around 72%. Skies are mostly cloudy and there's light rain falling. Winds are coming from the east-northeast at about 14 miles per hour, with gusts up to 25 miles per hour.
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0: Cloudy skies tonight with a chance of rain showers between 10 and 4. We're dipping to about 60 and it'll be breezy with northeast winds. Don't forget your umbrella, as there's a 50% chance of some light rain. Tomorrow starts off with showers and thunderstorms before 8. Then we continue to see that rain throughout the day. A high of 69, and with those storms lingering, you might want to stay close to cover. Windy with gusts up to 39, so hold on to your hats. Tomorrow night, it's all about patchy fog with more rain and thunderstorms expected. We'll cool down a bit to 66, so keep that rain gear handy. Checking our current conditions in Anderson, it's 62 degrees with an overcast sky and light rain falling at times. Humidity is at 77%, and we've got a light breeze from the northeast around 13 miles per hour, with gusts up to 22 miles per hour.
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1: And here's Heather with the weather.
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1: Cloudy skies tonight with a chance of rain showers between 10 and 4. We're dipping to about 60 and it'll be breezy with northeast winds. Don't forget your umbrella, as there's a 50% chance of some light rain. Tomorrow starts off with showers and thunderstorms before 8. Then we continue to see that rain throughout the day. A high of 69, and with those storms lingering, you might want to stay close to cover. Windy with gusts up to 39, so hold on to your hats. Tomorrow night, it's all about patchy fog with more rain and thunderstorms expected. We'll cool down a bit to 66, so keep that rain gear handy. Checking our current conditions in Anderson, it's 62 degrees with an overcast sky and light rain falling at times. Humidity is at 77%, and we've got a light breeze from the northeast around 13 miles per hour, with gusts up to 22 miles per hour.
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0: gather around, children. I'd like to tell you a story. Once upon a time, this show was nominated for CBMA Syndicated Show of the Year.
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0: Cloudy skies tonight with a chance of rain showers between 10 and 4. We're dipping to about 60 and it'll be breezy with northeast winds. Don't forget your umbrella, as there's a 50% chance of some light rain. Tomorrow starts off with showers and thunderstorms before 8. Then we continue to see that rain throughout the day. A high of 69, and with those storms lingering, you might want to stay close to cover. Windy with gusts up to 39, so hold on to your hats. Tomorrow night, it's all about patchy fog with more rain and thunderstorms expected. We'll cool down a bit to 66, so keep that rain gear handy. Checking our current conditions in Anderson, it's 62 degrees with an overcast sky and light rain falling at times. Humidity is at 77%, and we've got a light breeze from the northeast around 13 miles per hour, with gusts up to 22 miles per hour.
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0: Cloudy skies tonight with a chance of rain showers between 10 and 4. We're dipping to about 60 and it'll be breezy with northeast winds. Don't forget your umbrella, as there's a 50% chance of some light rain. Tomorrow starts off with showers and thunderstorms before 8. Then we continue to see that rain throughout the day. A high of 69, and with those storms lingering, you might want to stay close to cover. Windy with gusts up to 39, so hold on to your hats. Tomorrow night, it's all about patchy fog with more rain and thunderstorms expected. We'll cool down a bit to 66, so keep that rain gear handy. Checking our current conditions in Anderson, it's 62 degrees with an overcast sky and light rain falling at times. Humidity is at 77%, and we've got a light breeze from the northeast around 13 miles per hour, with gusts up to 22 miles per hour.
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1: Cloudy skies tonight with a chance of rain showers between 10 and 4. We're dipping to about 60 and it'll be breezy with northeast winds. Don't forget your umbrella, as there's a 50% chance of some light rain. Tomorrow starts off with showers and thunderstorms before 8. Then we continue to see that rain throughout the day. A high of 69, and with those storms lingering, you might want to stay close to cover. Windy with gusts up to 39, so hold on to your hats. Tomorrow night, it's all about patchy fog with more rain and thunderstorms expected. We'll cool down a bit to 66, so keep that rain gear handy. Checking our current conditions in Anderson, it's 62 degrees with an overcast sky and light rain falling at times. Humidity is at 77%, and we've got a light breeze from the northeast around 13 miles per hour, with gusts up to 22 miles per hour.
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0: 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I'd like to tell you a story. 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

0: cloudy skies tonight with a chance of rain showers between 10 and 4. We're dipping to about 60 and it'll be breezy with northeast winds. Don't forget your umbrella, as there's a 50% chance of some light rain. Tomorrow starts off with showers and thunderstorms before 8. Then we continue to see that rain throughout the day. A high of 69, and with those storms lingering, you might want to stay close to cover. Windy with gusts up to 39, so hold on to your hats. Tomorrow night, it's all about patchy fog with more rain and thunderstorms expected. We'll cool down a bit to 66, so keep that rain gear handy. Checking our current conditions in Anderson, it's 62 degrees with an overcast sky and light rain falling at times. Humidity is at 77%, and we've got a light breeze from the northeast around 13 miles per hour, with gusts up to 22 miles per hour.
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0: cloudy skies tonight with a chance of rain showers between 10 and 4. We're dipping to about 60 and it'll be breezy with northeast winds. Don't forget your umbrella, as there's a 50% chance of some light rain. Tomorrow starts off with showers and thunderstorms before 8. Then we continue to see that rain throughout the day. A high of 69, and with those storms lingering, you might want to stay close to cover. Windy with gusts up to 39, so hold on to your hats. Tomorrow night, it's all about patchy fog with more rain and thunderstorms expected. We'll cool down a bit to 66, so keep that rain gear handy.
1: In Anderson, South Carolina, it's 59 degrees with very high humidity at 93%, and the air is damp with rain and mist under an overcast sky. Winds are coming from the east-northeast at about 21 miles per hour, with gusts up to around 31 miles per hour.
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1: Cloudy skies tonight with a chance of rain showers between 10 and 4. We're dipping to about 60 and it'll be breezy with northeast winds. Don't forget your umbrella, as there's a 50% chance of some light rain. Tomorrow starts off with showers and thunderstorms before 8. Then we continue to see that rain throughout the day. A high of 69, and with those storms lingering, you might want to stay close to cover. Windy with gusts up to 39, so hold on to your hats. Tomorrow night, it's all about patchy fog with more rain and thunderstorms expected. We'll cool down a bit to 66, so keep that rain gear handy.
2: In Anderson, South Carolina, it's 59 degrees with very high humidity at 93%, and the air is damp with rain and mist under an overcast sky. Winds are coming from the east-northeast at about 21 miles per hour, with gusts up to around 31 miles per hour.
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0: Cloudy skies tonight with a chance of rain showers between 10 and 4. We're dipping to about 60 and it'll be breezy with northeast winds. Don't forget your umbrella, as there's a 50% chance of some light rain. Tomorrow starts off with showers and thunderstorms before 8. Then we continue to see that rain throughout the day. A high of 69, and with those storms lingering, you might want to stay close to cover. Windy with gusts up to 39, so hold on to your hats. Tomorrow night, it's all about patchy fog with more rain and thunderstorms expected. We'll cool down a bit to 66, so keep that rain gear handy.
1: In Anderson, South Carolina, it's 59 degrees with very high humidity at 93%, and the air is damp with rain and mist under an overcast sky. Winds are coming from the east-northeast at about 21 miles per hour, with gusts up to around 31 miles per hour.
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4: 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We believe that everyone has a part to play in this work. Whether it is donating, serving, or advocating, there is a role that you have in helping your neighbors in need. I ask that you consider what that role is and how you will help someone today. 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

0: showers and thunderstorms early this morning. Then it's all patchy fog and more storms. We're looking at a high of 71 with some heavy rain possible. Get ready for your east-northeast wind whipping up to 24 miles per hour, gusting even higher. Tonight, still seeing that patchy fog and some storms before 2 a.m., cooling down to 64. Tomorrow, a chance of rain in the morning gives way to partly sunny skies, with a high topping out at 72. Don't forget, those southwest winds are bringing a little breeze your way. Showers and thunderstorms early this morning, then it's all patchy fog and more storms. We're looking at a high of 71 with some heavy rain possible. Get ready for your east-northeast wind whipping up to 24 miles per hour, gusting even higher. Tonight, still seeing that patchy fog and some storms before 2 a.m., cooling down to 64. Tomorrow, a chance of rain in the morning gives way to partly sunny skies, with a high topping out at 72. Don't forget, those southwest winds are bringing a little breeze your way. In Anderson right now, it's 59 degrees with 93% humidity, under overcast skies with light rain falling. Winds are coming from the east-northeast at about 22 miles per hour, gusting up to around 37 miles per hour.
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1: Showers and thunderstorms early this morning. Then it's all patchy fog and more storms. We're looking at a high of 71 with some heavy rain possible. Get ready for your east-northeast wind whipping up to 24 miles per hour, gusting even higher. Tonight, still seeing that patchy fog and some storms before 2 a.m., cooling down to 64. Tomorrow, a chance of rain in the morning gives way to partly sunny skies, with a high topping out at 72. Don't forget, those southwest winds are bringing a little breeze your way.
2: In Anderson right now, it's 59 degrees with 93% humidity, under overcast skies with light rain falling. Winds are coming from the east-northeast at about 22 miles per hour, gusting up to around 37 miles per hour.
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0: 14. 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

0: showers and thunderstorms early this morning. Then it's all patchy fog and more storms. We're looking at a high of 71 with some heavy rain possible. Get ready for your east-northeast wind whipping up to 24 miles per hour, gusting even higher. Tonight, still seeing that patchy fog and some storms before 2 a.m., cooling down to 64. Tomorrow, a chance of rain in the morning gives way to partly sunny skies, with a high topping out at 72. Don't forget, those southwest winds are bringing a little breeze your way. In Anderson right now, it's 59 degrees with 93% humidity, under overcast skies with light rain falling. Winds are coming from the east-northeast at about 22 miles per hour, gusting up to around 37 miles per hour.
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0: gather around, children. I'd like to tell you a story. Once upon a time, this show was nominated for CBMA Syndicated Show of the Year.
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0: And here's Heather with the weather.
1: Well, it's beautiful out there, sunny and 75, almost a little chilly in the shade. 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

0: showers and thunderstorms early this morning. Then it's all patchy fog and more storms. We're looking at a high of 71 with some heavy rain possible. Get ready for your east-northeast wind whipping up to 24 miles per hour, gusting even higher. Tonight, still seeing that patchy fog and some storms before 2 a.m., cooling down to 64. Tomorrow, a chance of rain in the morning gives way to partly sunny skies, with a high topping out at 72. Don't forget, those southwest winds are bringing a little breeze your way. In Anderson, it's 59 degrees, with very high humidity at 93%. Winds are coming from the east-northeast at about 20 miles per hour, with gusts up to around 37 miles per hour, and the sky is overcast with light rain and mist, reducing visibility to about 6 miles.
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1: Showers and thunderstorms early this morning. Then it's all patchy fog and more storms. We're looking at a high of 71 with some heavy rain possible. Get ready for your east-northeast wind whipping up to 24 miles per hour, gusting even higher. Tonight, still seeing that patchy fog and some storms before 2 a.m., cooling down to 64. Tomorrow, a chance of rain in the morning gives way to partly sunny skies, with a high topping out at 72. Don't forget, those southwest winds are bringing a little breeze your way. In Anderson, it's 59 degrees, with very high humidity at 93%. Winds are coming from the east-northeast at about 20 miles per hour, with gusts up to around 37 miles per hour, and the sky is overcast with light rain and mist, reducing visibility to about 6 miles.
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0: showers and thunderstorms early this morning. Then it's all patchy fog and more storms. We're looking at a high of 71 with some heavy rain possible. Get ready for your east-northeast wind whipping up to 24 miles per hour, gusting even higher. Tonight, still seeing that patchy fog and some storms before 2 a.m., cooling down to 64. Tomorrow, a chance of rain in the morning gives way to partly sunny skies, with a high topping out at 72. Don't forget, those southwest winds are bringing a little breeze your way. In Anderson, it's 59 degrees, with very high humidity at 93%. Winds are coming from the east-northeast at about 20 miles per hour, with gusts up to around 37 miles per hour, and the sky is overcast with light rain and mist, reducing visibility to about 6 miles.
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0: showers and thunderstorms early this morning. Then it's all patchy fog and more storms. We're looking at a high of 71 with some heavy rain possible. Get ready for your east-northeast wind whipping up to 24 miles per hour, gusting even higher. Tonight, still seeing that patchy fog and some storms before 2 a.m., cooling down to 64. Tomorrow, a chance of rain in the morning gives way to partly sunny skies, with a high topping out at 72. Don't forget, those southwest winds are bringing a little breeze your way. Checking our current conditions in Anderson, it's 59 degrees with an overcast sky and light rain falling, and humidity is sitting at 93%. Winds are coming from the east-northeast at 25 miles per hour, gusting up to 36 miles per hour.
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1: Showers and thunderstorms early this morning. Then it's all patchy fog and more storms. We're looking at a high of 71 with some heavy rain possible. Get ready for your east-northeast wind whipping up to 24 miles per hour, gusting even higher. Tonight, still seeing that patchy fog and some storms before 2 a.m., cooling down to 64. Tomorrow, a chance of rain in the morning gives way to partly sunny skies, with a high topping out at 72. Don't forget, those southwest winds are bringing a little breeze your way. Checking our current conditions in Anderson, it's 59 degrees with an overcast sky and light rain falling, and humidity is sitting at 93%. Winds are coming from the east-northeast at 25 miles per hour, gusting up to 36 miles per hour.
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0: Showers and thunderstorms early this morning. Then it's all patchy fog and more storms. We're looking at a high of 71 with some heavy rain possible. Get ready for your east-northeast wind whipping up to 24 miles per hour, gusting even higher. Tonight, still seeing that patchy fog and some storms before 2 a.m., cooling down to 64. Tomorrow, a chance of rain in the morning gives way to partly sunny skies, with a high topping out at 72. Don't forget, those southwest winds are bringing a little breeze your way. Checking our current conditions in Anderson, it's 59 degrees with an overcast sky and light rain falling, and humidity is sitting at 93%. Winds are coming from the east-northeast at 25 miles per hour, gusting up to 36 miles per hour.
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0: showers and thunderstorms early this morning. Then it's all patchy fog and more storms. We're looking at a high of 71 with some heavy rain possible. Get ready for your east-northeast wind whipping up to 24 miles per hour, gusting even higher. Tonight, still seeing that patchy fog and some storms before 2 a.m., cooling down to 64. Tomorrow, a chance of rain in the morning gives way to partly sunny skies, with a high topping out at 72. Don't forget, those southwest winds are bringing a little breeze your way. Checking our current conditions in Anderson, it's 59 degrees out with about 96% relative humidity, and the air is bringing rain and mist under overcast skies. Winds are coming from the east-northeast at 16 miles per hour, gusting up to 25 miles per hour.
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0: Gather around, children. I'd like to tell you a story. Once upon a time, this show was nominated for CBMA Syndicated Show of the Year.
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1: Showers and thunderstorms early this morning. Then it's all patchy fog and more storms. We're looking at a high of 71 with some heavy rain possible. Get ready for your east-northeast wind whipping up to 24 miles per hour, gusting even higher. Tonight, still seeing that patchy fog and some storms before 2 a.m., cooling down to 64. Tomorrow, a chance of rain in the morning gives way to partly sunny skies, with a high topping out at 72. Don't forget, those southwest winds are bringing a little breeze your way. Checking our current conditions in Anderson, it's 59 degrees out with about 96% relative humidity, and the air is bringing rain and mist under overcast skies. Winds are coming from the east-northeast at 16 miles per hour, gusting up to 25 miles per hour.
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0: showers and thunderstorms early this morning. Then it's all patchy fog and more storms. We're looking at a high of 71 with some heavy rain possible. Get ready for your east-northeast wind whipping up to 24 miles per hour, gusting even higher. Tonight, still seeing that patchy fog and some storms before 2 a.m., cooling down to 64. Tomorrow, a chance of rain in the morning gives way to partly sunny skies, with a high topping out at 72. Don't forget, those southwest winds are bringing a little breeze your way. Checking our current conditions in Anderson, it's 59 degrees out with about 96% relative humidity, and the air is bringing rain and mist under overcast skies. Winds are coming from the east-northeast at 16 miles per hour, gusting up to 25 miles per hour.
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0: showers and thunderstorms early this morning. Then it's all patchy fog and more storms. We're looking at a high of 71 with some heavy rain possible. Get ready for your east-northeast wind whipping up to 24 miles per hour, gusting even higher. Tonight, still seeing that patchy fog and some storms before 2 a.m., cooling down to 64. Tomorrow, a chance of rain in the morning gives way to partly sunny skies, with a high topping out at 72. Don't forget, those southwest winds are bringing a little breeze your way. In Anderson, it's 60.1 degrees Fahrenheit, with relative humidity sitting at 92%. Light rain is falling under an overcast sky, and the wind is coming from the east-northeast at about 23 miles per hour, gusting up to 33 miles per hour.
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0: Gather around, children. I'd like to tell you a story. 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
2: Showers and thunderstorms early this morning. Then it's all patchy fog and more storms. We're looking at a high of 71 with some heavy rain possible. Get ready for your east-northeast wind whipping up to 24 miles per hour, gusting even higher. Tonight, still seeing that patchy fog and some storms before 2 a.m., cooling down to 64. Tomorrow, a chance of rain in the morning gives way to partly sunny skies, with a high topping out at 72. Don't forget, those southwest winds are bringing a little breeze your way. In Anderson, it's 60.1 degrees Fahrenheit, with relative humidity sitting at 92%. Light rain is falling under an overcast sky, and the wind is coming from the east-northeast at about 23 miles per hour, gusting up to 33 miles per hour.
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3: And you're listening to WSAC, The Beach, your inland port to the

0: showers and thunderstorms early this morning. Then it's all patchy fog and more storms. We're looking at a high of 71 with some heavy rain possible. Get ready for your east-northeast wind whipping up to 24 miles per hour, gusting even higher. Tonight, still seeing that patchy fog and some storms before 2 a.m., cooling down to 64. Tomorrow, a chance of rain in the morning gives way to partly sunny skies, with a high topping out at 72. Don't forget, those southwest winds are bringing a little breeze your way. In Anderson, it's 60.1 degrees Fahrenheit, with relative humidity sitting at 92%. Light rain is falling under an overcast sky, and the wind is coming from the east-northeast at about 23 miles per hour, gusting up to 33 miles per hour.
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1: What kind of food?

0: showers and thunderstorms early this morning. Then it's all patchy fog and more storms. We're looking at a high of 71 with some heavy rain possible. Get ready for your east-northeast wind whipping up to 24 miles per hour, gusting even higher. Tonight, still seeing that patchy fog and some storms before 2 a.m., cooling down to 64. Tomorrow, a chance of rain in the morning gives way to partly sunny skies, with a high topping out at 72. Don't forget, those southwest winds are bringing a little breeze your way.
1: In Anderson right now, it's about 60 degrees with relative humidity near 92%. Winds are coming from the east-northeast at 21 miles per hour, with gusts up to around 31 miles per hour, and visibility is down to about 6 miles. Skies are overcast, and we've got light rain mixed with mist.
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1: Showers and thunderstorms early this morning. Then it's all patchy fog and more storms. We're looking at a high of 71 with some heavy rain possible. Get ready for your east-northeast wind whipping up to 24 miles per hour, gusting even higher. Tonight, still seeing that patchy fog and some storms before 2 a.m., cooling down to 64. Tomorrow, a chance of rain in the morning gives way to partly sunny skies, with a high topping out at 72. Don't forget, those southwest winds are bringing a little breeze your way.
2: In Anderson right now, it's about 60 degrees with relative humidity near 92%. Winds are coming from the east-northeast at 21 miles per hour, with gusts up to around 31 miles per hour, and visibility is down to about 6 miles. Skies are overcast, and we've got light rain mixed with mist.

I was born and raised down in Alabama on a farm way back up in the woods. I was so ragged, folks called me Patches. Papa used to

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0: Showers and thunderstorms early this morning. Then it's all patchy fog and more storms. We're looking at a high of 71 with some heavy rain possible. Get ready for your east-northeast wind whipping up to 24 miles per hour, gusting even higher. Tonight, still seeing that patchy fog and some storms before 2 a.m., cooling down to 64. Tomorrow, a chance of rain in the morning gives way to partly sunny skies, with a high topping out at 72. Don't forget, those southwest winds are bringing a little breeze your way.
1: In Anderson right now, it's about 60 degrees with relative humidity near 92%. Winds are coming from the east-northeast at 21 miles per hour, with gusts up to around 31 miles per hour, and visibility is down to about 6 miles. Skies are overcast, and we've got light rain mixed with mist.
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0: This afternoon, look out for patchy fog and those showers and thunderstorms rolling in. It's going to be cloudy, with a high reaching 71. Keep an eye on those gusty winds topping 38 miles per hour. Tonight, we're staying on the stormy side. More showers and thunderstorms are expected before 2 a.m., and it'll be a low of 64. Now, looking at Sunday, we might see a few rain showers and patchy fog before 8 a.m., but it's shaping up to be a partly sunny after that, with a high near 72. 30% chance of rain could sprinkle in some light showers too.
1: Checking our current conditions in Anderson, it is 62 degrees with relative humidity at 93%. Light rain is falling under overcast skies, and the wind is blowing from the east at 21 miles per hour, with gusts up to 35 miles per hour.
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1: This afternoon, look out for patchy fog and those showers and thunderstorms rolling in. It's going to be cloudy, with a high reaching 71. Keep an eye on those gusty winds topping 38 miles per hour. Tonight, we're staying on the stormy side. More showers and thunderstorms are expected before 2 a.m., and it'll be a low of 64. Now, looking at Sunday, we might see a few rain showers and patchy fog before 8 a.m., but it's shaping up to be a partly sunny after that, with a high near 72. 30% chance of rain could sprinkle in some light showers too.
2: Checking our current conditions in Anderson, it is 62 degrees with relative humidity at 93%. Light rain is falling under overcast skies, and the wind is blowing from the east at 21 miles per hour, with gusts up to 35 miles per hour.

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0: This afternoon, look out for patchy fog and those showers and thunderstorms rolling in. It's going to be cloudy, with a high reaching 71. Keep an eye on those gusty winds topping 38 miles per hour. Tonight, we're staying on the stormy side. More showers and thunderstorms are expected before 2 a.m., and it'll be a low of 64. Now, looking at Sunday, we might see a few rain showers and patchy fog before 8 a.m., but it's shaping up to be a partly sunny after that, with a high near 72. 30% chance of rain could sprinkle in some light showers too. Checking our current conditions in Anderson, it is 62 degrees with relative humidity at 93%. Light rain is falling under overcast skies, and the wind is blowing from the east at 21 miles per hour, with gusts up to 35 miles per hour.
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0: This afternoon, look out for patchy fog and those showers and thunderstorms rolling in. It's going to be cloudy, with a high reaching 71. Keep an eye on those gusty winds topping 38 miles per hour. Tonight, we're staying on the stormy side. More showers and thunderstorms are expected before 2 a.m., and it'll be a low of 64. Now, looking at Sunday, we might see a few rain showers and patchy fog before 8 a.m., but it's shaping up to be a partly sunny after that, with a high near 72. 30% chance of rain could sprinkle in some light showers too. In Anderson right now, it's 62.1 degrees Fahrenheit, with very high humidity at 93%, and skies are overcast with light rain falling. Winds are coming from the east-northeast at 18 miles per hour, gusting up to 30 miles per hour.
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1: This afternoon, look out for patchy fog and those showers and thunderstorms rolling in. It's going to be cloudy, with a high reaching 71. Keep an eye on those gusty winds topping 38 miles per hour. Tonight, we're staying on the stormy side. More showers and thunderstorms are expected before 2 a.m., and it'll be a low of 64. Now, looking at Sunday, we might see a few rain showers and patchy fog before 8 a.m., but it's shaping up to be a partly sunny after that, with a high near 72. 30% chance of rain could sprinkle in some light showers too. In Anderson right now, it's 62.1 degrees Fahrenheit, with very high humidity at 93%, and skies are overcast with light rain falling. Winds are coming from the east-northeast at 18 miles per hour, gusting up to 30 miles per hour.
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0: gather around, children. I'd like to tell you a story. 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

0: This afternoon, look out for patchy fog and those showers and thunderstorms rolling in. It's going to be cloudy, with a high reaching 71. Keep an eye on those gusty winds topping 38 miles per hour. Tonight, we're staying on the stormy side. More showers and thunderstorms are expected before 2 a.m., and it'll be a low of 64. Now, looking at Sunday, we might see a few rain showers and patchy fog before 8 a.m., but it's shaping up to be a partly sunny after that, with a high near 72. 30% chance of rain could sprinkle in some light showers too. In Anderson right now, it's 62.1 degrees Fahrenheit, with very high humidity at 93%, and skies are overcast with light rain falling. Winds are coming from the east-northeast at 18 miles per hour, gusting up to 30 miles per hour.
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0: This afternoon, look out for patchy fog and those showers and thunderstorms rolling in. It's going to be cloudy, with a high reaching 71. Keep an eye on those gusty winds topping 38 miles per hour. Tonight, we're staying on the stormy side. More showers and thunderstorms are expected before 2 a.m., and it'll be a low of 64. Now, looking at Sunday, we might see a few rain showers and patchy fog before 8 a.m., but it's shaping up to be a partly sunny after that, with a high near 72. 30% chance of rain could sprinkle in some light showers too.
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Do me a favor, visit our new site, Shaggers Have More Fun. I'm joined by Johnny B, Eric Bowman, the chairman of the board, Tuma Sylvia, Rick Strickland, and Lisa Hudson, and many more.

0: Incredible Mike Taylor of the Holiday Band. Music makes the world go round. Looking back just a year ago, here's Wayne Troutman.
1: When I first heard the song, back by popular demand, as recorded by the Originals back in 1991, and backed up by none other than the Supremes, I fell in love with the song. When we decided to do the production, I wanted to go with two artists that I love just as much. Dustin Akua and Sharon Hyler went into the studio and made it one of the biggest hits of the year. These two are wonderful singers. They have voices that blend, have a contrast. Special thank you to Keith Houston as the engineer and mixed the song and made it so wonderful.

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0: the multi-award winning and nominated Jim Quick, R. Mark Black, and Ali Prevent. 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
1: Number four.
0: Hello again, everybody. It's Pat Quinn on the Beach Music Countdown. This song, My Heart Is Not a Toy, is Gary Louder and Smoking Hot.

0: 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Write it down November the 8th at the Alabama Theater. 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

0: 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You found the Beach Music Countdown. I'm Pat Gwynn from Myrtle Beach with Jackie Gore, his daughter Terry, the original Carolina girl. 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

much. And I wanted to thank all of you for the past year for requesting Pretty Lady by North Tower and for setting a record of 30-plus times at number one. I also want to thank you as last year's Michael Branch Award winner for giving me the chance to be the face of all of us who want to preserve beach music and make it last forever. Don't forget, this upcoming weekend to vote, we have to vote by Sunday for CPMA, but don't forget your ballot, don't forget to vote, and thank you again for all your support

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4: This afternoon, look out for patchy fog and those showers and thunderstorms rolling in. It's going to be cloudy, with a high reaching 71. Keep an eye on those gusty winds topping 38 miles per hour. Tonight, we're staying on the stormy side. More showers and thunderstorms are expected before 2 a.m., and it'll be a low of 64. Now, looking at Sunday, we might see a few rain showers and patchy fog before 8 a.m., but it's shaping up to be a partly sunny after that, with a high near 72. 30% chance of rain could sprinkle in some light showers, too.
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4: This afternoon, look out for patchy fog and those showers and thunderstorms rolling in. It's going to be cloudy, with a high reaching 71. Keep an eye on those gusty winds topping 38 miles per hour. Tonight, we're staying on the stormy side. More showers and thunderstorms are expected before 2 a.m., and it'll be a low of 64. Now, looking at Sunday, we might see a few rain showers and patchy fog before 8 a.m., but it's shaping up to be a partly sunny after that, with a high near 72. 30% chance of rain could sprinkle in some light showers, too. In Anderson, South Carolina, it's 62 degrees right now, with very high humidity at 96%. And the sky is overcast. Winds are blowing from the east-northeast at about 16 miles per hour, and visibility is down to roughly 1 1/4 miles in heavy rain and mist.
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1: This afternoon, look out for patchy fog and those showers and thunderstorms rolling in. It's going to be cloudy, with a high reaching 71. Keep an eye on those gusty winds topping 38 miles per hour. Tonight, we're staying on the stormy side. More showers and thunderstorms are expected before 2 a.m., and it'll be a low of 64. Now, looking at Sunday, we might see a few rain showers and patchy fog before 8 a.m., but it's shaping up to be a partly sunny after that, with a high near 72. 30% chance of rain could sprinkle in some light showers too. In Anderson, South Carolina, it's 62 degrees right now with very high humidity at 96%, and the sky is overcast. Winds are blowing from the east-northeast at about 16 miles per hour, and visibility is down to roughly 1 1/4 miles in heavy rain and mist.
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The award show is Sunday, November the 8th at 3 at the Alabama Theater in North Myrtle Beach. 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The Band of Oz, The Embers featuring Craig Woolard, Jim Quick and Coastline, The Sand Band, Gary Louder, Smoking Hot, Too Much Sylvia and more. Saturday, November 7th, it's the CBMA Scholarship Foundation Pig Picking and New Artist Showcase at 11. 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
2: The years I've traveled up and down these roads. Been one heck of a ride.

0: This afternoon, look out for patchy fog and those showers and thunderstorms rolling in. It's going to be cloudy, with a high reaching 71. Keep an eye on those gusty winds topping 38 miles per hour. Tonight, we're staying on the stormy side. More showers and thunderstorms are expected before 2 a.m., and it'll be a low of 64. Now, looking at Sunday, we might see a few rain showers and patchy fog before 8 a.m., but it's shaping up to be a partly sunny after that, with a high near 72. 30% chance of rain could sprinkle in some light showers too. In Anderson, South Carolina, it's 62 degrees right now with very high humidity at 96%, and the sky is overcast. Winds are blowing from the east-northeast at about 16 miles per hour, and visibility is down to roughly 1 1/4 miles in heavy rain and mist.
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0: This afternoon, look out for patchy fog and those showers and thunderstorms rolling in. It's going to be cloudy, with a high reaching 71. Keep an eye on those gusty winds topping 38 miles per hour. Tonight, we're staying on the stormy side. More showers and thunderstorms are expected before 2 a.m., and it'll be a low of 64. Now, looking at Sunday, we might see a few rain showers and patchy fog before 8 a.m., but it's shaping up to be a partly sunny after that, with a high near 72. 30% chance of rain could sprinkle in some light showers too. In Anderson, South Carolina, it's 63 degrees right now with very high humidity at 96%. Skies are overcast with heavy rain and mist. Winds are variable around 5 miles per hour, with gusts up to about 16 miles per hour.
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0: gather around, children. I'd like to tell you a story. 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
1: And here's Heather with the weather.
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1: This afternoon, look out for patchy fog and those showers and thunderstorms rolling in. It's going to be cloudy, with a high reaching 71. Keep an eye on those gusty winds topping 38 miles per hour. Tonight, we're staying on the stormy side. More showers and thunderstorms are expected before 2 a.m., and it'll be a low of 64. Now, looking at Sunday, we might see a few rain showers and patchy fog before 8 a.m., but it's shaping up to be a partly sunny after that, with a high near 72. 30% chance of rain could sprinkle in some light showers too. In Anderson, South Carolina, it's 63 degrees right now with very high humidity at 96%. Skies are overcast with heavy rain and mist. Winds are variable around 5 miles per hour, with gusts up to about 16 miles per hour.
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0: This afternoon, look out for patchy fog and those showers and thunderstorms rolling in. It's going to be cloudy, with a high reaching 71. Keep an eye on those gusty winds topping 38 miles per hour. Tonight, we're staying on the stormy side. More showers and thunderstorms are expected before 2 a.m., and it'll be a low of 64. Now, looking at Sunday, we might see a few rain showers and patchy fog before 8 a.m., but it's shaping up to be a partly sunny after that, with a high near 72. 30% chance of rain could sprinkle in some light showers too. In Anderson, South Carolina, it's 63 degrees right now with very high humidity at 96%. Skies are overcast with heavy rain and mist. Winds are variable around 5 miles per hour, with gusts up to about 16 miles per hour.
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0: 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Just eyeball it.
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0: This afternoon, look out for patchy fog and those showers and thunderstorms rolling in. It's going to be cloudy, with a high reaching 71. Keep an eye on those gusty winds topping 38 miles per hour. Tonight, we're staying on the stormy side. More showers and thunderstorms are expected before 2 a.m., and it'll be a low of 64. Now, looking at Sunday, we might see a few rain showers and patchy fog before 8 a.m., but it's shaping up to be a partly sunny after that, with a high near 72. 30% chance of rain could sprinkle in some light showers too.
1: In Anderson right now, it's 62.1 degrees Fahrenheit with very high humidity at 96% and light rain with overcast skies. Winds are coming from the northeast at about 10 miles per hour with visibility around 8
2: miles. It's 6:01.
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0: Gather around, children. I'd like to tell you a story. Once upon a time, this show was nominated for CBMA Syndicated Show of the Year.
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1: This afternoon, look out for patchy fog and those showers and thunderstorms rolling in. It's going to be cloudy, with a high reaching 71. Keep an eye on those gusty winds topping 38 miles per hour. Tonight, we're staying on the stormy side. More showers and thunderstorms are expected before 2 a.m., and it'll be a low of 64. Now, looking at Sunday, we might see a few rain showers and patchy fog before 8 a.m., but it's shaping up to be a partly sunny after that, with a high near 72. 30% chance of rain could sprinkle in some light showers too.
2: In Anderson right now, it's 62.1 degrees Fahrenheit with very high humidity at 96% and light rain with overcast skies. Winds are coming from the northeast at about 10 miles per hour with visibility around 8 miles.
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was a lark. But now I go for walks, to the movies, maybe to the park. I have a seat on the same old bench to watch the children play. You know, tomorrow's their future, but for me, just another day. They all gather around me. They seem to know my name. We laugh.

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0: This afternoon, look out for patchy fog and those showers and thunderstorms rolling in. It's going to be cloudy, with a high reaching 71. Keep an eye on those gusty winds topping 38 miles per hour. Tonight, we're staying on the stormy side. More showers and thunderstorms are expected before 2 a.m., and it'll be a low of 64. Now, looking at Sunday, we might see a few rain showers and patchy fog before 8 a.m., but it's shaping up to be a partly sunny after that, with a high near 72. 30% chance of rain could sprinkle in some light showers too.
1: In Anderson right now, it's 62.1 degrees Fahrenheit with very high humidity at 96% and light rain with overcast skies. Winds are coming from the northeast at about 10 miles per hour with visibility around 8 miles.
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2: Tonight, we're in for quite the show with patchy fog, widespread showers, and thunderstorms rolling in before 7. Holding tight to those storms until about 11, wrapping up with a low of 65. East-southeast winds could gust up to 25. Tomorrow, expect scattered rain showers before lunchtime, mostly cloudy skies, and a high reaching 71. Then Sunday night offers a nice break, with a mostly clear evening and a low of 61. In Anderson right now, it's 63 degrees with very humid air at about 96%. And conditions are overcast with light rain and mist around. Winds are coming from the east-northeast at around 7 miles per hour.
3: 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It's 7 o'clock.
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1: Tonight, we're in for quite the show with patchy fog, widespread showers, and thunderstorms rolling in before 7. Holding tight to those storms until about 11, wrapping up with a low of 65. East-southeast winds could gust up to 25. Tomorrow, expect scattered rain showers before lunchtime, mostly cloudy skies, and a high reaching 71. Then Sunday night offers a nice break, with a mostly clear evening and a low of 61. In Anderson right now, it's 63 degrees with very humid air at about 96%, and conditions are overcast with light rain and mist around. Winds are coming from the east-northeast at around 7 miles per hour.
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0: Tonight, we're in for quite the show with patchy fog, widespread showers, and thunderstorms rolling in before 7. Holding tight to those storms until about 11, wrapping up with a low of 65. East-southeast winds could gust up to 25. Tomorrow, expect scattered rain showers before lunchtime, mostly cloudy skies, and a high reaching 71. Then Sunday night offers a nice break, with a mostly clear evening and a low of 61. In Anderson right now, it's 63 degrees with very humid air at about 96%, and conditions are overcast with light rain and mist around. Winds are coming from the east-northeast at around 7 miles per hour.
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3: The LOT project exists to foster a community where our neighbors have access to basic needs, shelter, and the love of Jesus Christ. At the LOT, we believe that everyone has inherent worth and inherent dignity. No matter who walks in our doors, we seek to treat them with the worth they deserve as people. In our three programs, Louis, Village Homes, and Artisan Gardens, we see people from all walks of life, whether they are volunteers from a church, people experiencing homelessness, or children living in poverty. We believe that everyone has a part to play in this work. Whether it is donating, serving, or advocating, there is a role that you have in helping your neighbors in need. I ask that you consider

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1: Well, it's beautiful out there, sunny and 75, almost a little chilly in the shade. Now, let's get a read on the inside of your car. It is hot. You've only been parked a short time, and it's already 99 degrees in there. Let's not leave children in the back seat while running errands. It only takes a few minutes for their body temperatures to rise, and that could be fatal.
2: Cars get hot fast and can be deadly. Never leave a child in a car. A message from NHTSA and the Ad Council.